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K103, Portland's best variety of the 80s, 90s, and today. A lot of people are wondering, will Phil Collins be doing a rat-a-tat-tat for us? Pick up the sticks one more time at the Rock and Roll Hall of Fame induction ceremony? And the answer is no. Okay, we kind of knew that was going to happen, but, you know, fans were just hopeful. I'm sure there's going to be some amazing tributes for Phil, too, by the way, happening later this year in October. It's K103.

K103, ask me how many times my four-year-old son, Jack, has watched the new Spider-Man trailer. Just came out for the upcoming movie. It's 2.5 minutes. Ask me how I know, because we've watched it about 1,000 times. By the way, the movie comes out July 31st.

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1: 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The weekend is ahead, and I am here to ease you through the night. If there is a favorite song you are longing to hear, I would love to hear from you.

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1: It's time for you to relax and unwind. 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With yourself, even. 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Welcome aboard. I'm glad you found us tonight.

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1: It's time to take the heartache and the frustrations and all the work that's piled up and set it aside. 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

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I hope you're having a great morning. And then coming up after 5 a.m., Stacey and Mike have the most music. 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

K103, Portland's best variety of the 80s, 90s, and today while you work. I hope you're having a great morning. And then coming up after 5 a.m., Stacey and Mike have the most music. 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

Hey, good morning. It is K103, Portland's best variety of the 80s, 90s, and today. I'm Christina in for Stacey and Mike. Sure hope you are having a great start to your Friday. And by the way, don't forget today is Juneteenth. 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

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By the way, tickets for night number 2 still available. 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

It's K103 Portland, best variety of the 80s, 90s, and today. Well, we've got, Father's Day on Sunday. What are our big plans for Dad? I let it

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K103, Portland's best variety of 80s, 90s, and today. Oh, this is hilarious. The Portland Pickles are hosting a Mom's Gone Wild night. As, you know, Mother's Day falls outside the pickle season, so they were like, listen, Mom still needs a night out, okay? And I'm here for every kind of wild thing that they are going to pull out for tomorrow's game. It's K103.

Disco.

0: Happy early Father's Day to all the daddies out there. It is K103, Portland's best variety of the 80s, 90s, and today. Little reminder, that is on Sunday, by the way, as well as the first day of summer. Carla, what are your plans for Pops on Father's Day? What are we doing in West Lynn?
1: My father lives pretty far away.

K103, Portland's best variety of the 80s, 90s, and today. Well, now they're saying that the New York Knicks historic NBA Finals may actually kick off a trend of fans naming their kids after players on the team. Baby name experts are saying Jalen, Joshua, Miles, Tyler will be on the rise. But what about here in Portland? Dame? A Scoot? Are we going to see more Scoots in 2026?

Shaboozy on K103 is actually on the lineup, as well as Post Malone, Bebe Rexha, and Noah Kahan for the 4th of July fireworks spectacular in concert with Macy's on NBC and Peacock. And honestly, that's kind of how I like to watch fireworks now, just in front of the TV, okay? I don't feel like picking up snacks, trying to find missing shoes, and folding up blankets in the dark. It's just not my idea of fun anymore. I will ooh and ah in front of the TV. Thank you very much. It's K103.

Good morning and happy Friday. It's K103, Portland's best variety of the 80s, 90s, and today. Well, Spidey fans, there's a new trailer to check out for the upcoming movie. Ask me how many times I've seen it with my four-year-old son, Jack. About a million, okay? And it's 2.5 minutes, so that means we watched it for hours yesterday. But it does look good, I will say, with Tom Holland as Peter Parker, Zendaya as MJ. Comes out next month, by the way, July 31st. My son's counting down. K103.

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1: Hey, good morning. It's K103, Portland's best variety of the 80s, 90s. And today I'm Christina in for Stacey and Mike, enjoying a long weekend here. And, you know, Mike specifically for Father's Day. So happy Father's Day to Mike. And maybe you want to give a shout out to Bill. Who do you want to give a shout out to? Your dad, Andrew, in Salem. Go ahead.
2: He did a great job. I mean, I'm certainly by no means perfect, but he managed to raise me and my sister, and we're both productive members of society. So I'm grateful to him. And yeah. Thanks, Dad. We love you.
1: Happy.
3: 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The internet didn't used to be this way. 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

commercial-free music. It's called the Workday Kickoff, and on a Friday, that's what we need here on K103. And a little reminder, today is Juneteenth, so all federal buildings and, you know, the library, post office, things of that nature, all closed today. Retail, for the most part, will be open.

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2: The U.S. is back in action today facing Australia, and Anthony Robinson says Team USA has the attitude to do something special this World Cup.
3: There's a real hunger and energy in the team that you want to see. 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

K103, yesterday they did the ribbon cutting for Darcel 15 Plaza, right there in downtown Portland. 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

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Best variety of the 80s, 90s and today. Well, don't forget, today is Juneteenth, so all federal buildings, you know, the libraries, post offices closed today. They are kicking off the parade at 11 a.m. at King Elementary School in North Portland.

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1: 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I haven't thought of that yet. 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

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Hopefully you're enjoying it. 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

So Ed Sheeran has said he's taking a big old break after this current Loop tour to just dad. And I'm sure husband and friend a bit, which is awesome. Yay for him. How wonderful that must be. So if you're going to go see him August 1st, take lots of pictures for me. Desiree, you got to be. It's on K103. Happy Friday.

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1: From the greatest. To the latest. Ooh, I'm blinded by the lights. Portland's best variety.

That is so 80s right there. Dead or Alive, you spin me round. Good times. Hey, it's Jana with you. K103 continues with Portland's best variety. Isn't it interesting how when you're by yourself in the car, just like belting out this song, you sound just like Adele, but nobody knows? It's crazy like that.

Thank you for enjoying the music here for your Friday, June 19th, Juneteenth. And if you are celebrating today, thank you for making us a part of it. Here's Taylor Swift.

0: Steve, what was your dad's favorite saying?
1: My dad's favorite saying that I remember when I was growing up, I think about it every day, honestly. He always told me, you don't live to work, you work to live.
0: Yeah.
1: To this day, I that's always in my head.
0: Yeah. Yeah, especially these days.

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11: I'm Joe English in the Storm Tracker 2 Weather Center. Mostly sunny and warmer Friday, highs around 90. Cooler on Saturday after morning clouds, closer to 80 degrees.
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Doesn't that just sound like a vacation, Uncle Cracker? Like, all of his songs have that vibe of like, you know what? I really need to pack a bag and go, like, hang out on the river somewhere. Hey, it's Jana on K103 with Roxette.

I did see where Shibuzi is going to be a part of a big July 4th thing in New York. Macy's, fireworks, performances. I can park my butt on my couch and watch it. I'm highly interested. The Eagles in Hotel California as your Friday afternoon continues here on K103.

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Animals, breweries, flowers, exercise, it's all in there. Which one are you doing? Here's Mariah Carey.

0: The Killers and Mr. Brightside here on K103. We're in the All Music Hour, which means it's going to fly by. Before you know it, it's going to be just after 2 o'clock with your chance at winning $2,500. And oh yeah, it's happening. Don't think you can't win because, I mean, people are.
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6: I'm Joe English in the Storm Tracker 2 Weather Center. Mostly sunny and warmer Friday. Highs around 90. Cooler on Saturday after morning clouds. Closer to 80 degrees.
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Well, we are almost at the end of our workday, right? Hi there, K103, Portland's best variety of the 80s, 90s, and today my name is Natalia, filling in for Christina. So happy to be here with you, especially on a Friday. Feels good. And it's Father's Day weekend, so lots to do, lots going on. And let's keep it going. This is Tina Turner, What's Love Got to Do With It?

Well, the good news, not going to be as warm as it was today this weekend. It's going to be beautiful out. The sun is going to be shining at great weather for this Father's Day weekend. K103, Portland's best variety, the 80s, 90s today.

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0: Portland's best variety of the 80s, 90s, and today. She just

Well, as you know, today is Juneteenth, so a lot of things were closed today in remembrance of the end of slavery here in the United States. Now, even though today is Juneteenth, the actual Juneteenth Oregon Festival is going to be happening tomorrow, so you can make sure that you are a part of that if you'd like to go out. The parade is going to begin at 11 a.m. at King Elementary School. They're going to head down at Martin Luther King Jr. Boulevard. It's going to be really fun. If you want to get more details, go to JuneteenthOR.com. But I think this is a great way where people can come together and, like I said, remembrance and celebrating the end of slavery here in the United States. All right, coming up.

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I got some Kelly Clarkson and Michael Jackson coming up on the way, but first, Savage Garden.

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